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13: Believe it or not, we are live right now, and it's all request. My name's Mason. Thank you for being here. 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Hello.
14: Can I hear Obsessed by Olivia Rodrigo?
13: Obsessed? Wouldn't you rather hear her brand new song that just came out?
14: What song?
13: The Cure.
14: Ooh, maybe that one.
13: Have you heard it yet?
14: I don't think so.
13: Oh, it just came out this past Friday.
14: Oh, I didn't know that.
13: I'm sure you know about Drop Dead, though, right?
14: Yes.
13: Yeah, that one's been out for about a month now, but this one is the second single off her album, which comes out June 12th.
14: Ooh.
13: And it's really, really good. My personal opinion is that it's the best song she ever did. It's 5 minutes long.
14: Ooh, that's long.
13: But not if it's a great song. Like, you know, Aperture by Harry Styles?
14: Yeah.
13: That was a 5 minute song, and I thought it was terrible because of the fact it just went on and on and on. It was so boring. But a 5 minute song, a 10 minute song is great if it's great.
14: Yeah.
13: And, yeah. What's your name? Where are you calling from?
14: My name's Jacqueline. I'm calling from Harris County.
13: Harris County, Georgia?
14: Mm-hmm.
13: All right, Jacqueline. We're going to play the song right now, and we hope that you tell us what you think.

I drive, I don't need a car. Money really all that we fiending for. I'm doing things they ain't seen before. 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Fall off what? I ain't seen the horse. Called your bluff, better cite the source. 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

0: 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Memorial Day Live Line. Thank you so much for being here. It really is live. We arranged something where I could just be here and push the buttons and play the music and answer the phones. And now contest time.
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0: Yeah. 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It's really easy tonight. Okay, a couple more times. And again, secret sound, call now and win. We will answer 85-LIVELINE. 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
3: 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Actually, that's two notes, isn't it? 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
1: Hello, Mada. Hello, Father. Hello, Sister. They're all listening online tonight in Neenah, Wisconsin. They had a nice cookout and food on the grill. We hope you're having a great day, too. Whether you worked or not, like me, you're stuck on the radio, pushing buttons, answering the phones, and playing lots of great music, by the way. I did have the choice to take tonight off, but really, there's just nowhere else in the world I'd rather be than here. And serious, last week, Liveline turned 6 years old, and we had all these people writing in about how much the show means to them. And some of them have only been listening for like 2 weeks. Others have been here since literally the first day, which was May 18th, 2020. And I was just a little 18-year-old kid, fresh from Wisconsin. Now I'm in Boston. And what a time it is. And so much has changed. And we're glad to be a part of your life in any way. So thank you. Meanwhile, your shout-outs, dedications, and requests. What are you doing? What do you want to hear? Where are you going? Who are you with? Who's special to you? Why don't you call up right now and shout them out? Send a message for all of North America. 85 Liveline right now. That's 85 Liveline. New Olivia Rodrigo in just a little bit.
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9: Peyton.
2: Peyton, what do you want to hear?
9: I Love It, I Love It by Bella Kay.
2: Oh, yeah, we just played it about 20 minutes ago. Maybe something else? How about the new Olivia Rodrigo?
9: Yeah.
2: Have you heard it yet? It's called The Cure.
9: I don't think so.
2: Oh, yeah, it just came out this past Friday.
9: Yeah, would you play that?
2: Of course. Where are you calling from?
9: Grand Island, Nebraska.
2: And what are you doing tonight?
9: Well, we're driving to our mom's house right now.
2: Oh. Do you get to see her a lot? Do you live with her, or are you just visiting, or what?
9: Well, it's like kind of like push parenting kind of thing.
2: Oh, your parents divorced?
9: Yeah.
2: Oh, how long is it? How long have they been apart?
9: 7-ish months.
2: Oh, so not very recent. But it's pretty recent then.
9: Yeah.
2: And how has that changed your life?
9: It's better now. A lot less.
2: A lot of drama at the beginning though?
9: Yeah.
2: Oh. But we hope that you grow up and have a happy life and a great relationship with both of your parents. That's the ultimate goal. I think everybody just wants to be happy. And I hope that you're happy that they're happy.
9: Yep.
2: Unless they're miserable and they want each other back and now they can't because they've found other people and they're stuck with them.
9: Oh. Yeah, that too.
2: Yeah. Well, here's your song. Thanks for calling Liveline.
9: Thank you.

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0: Liveline, my name is Mason. It's Memorial Day. Thank you so much for being here tonight. Of course, thanks to anybody who has ever served in the military. But this is the day of remembrance for the people who made the ultimate sacrifice and their bravery and their commitment, who are no longer with us. And we've actually gotten some really, really good phone calls earlier tonight. And then it kind of turned into like a Delilah-style thing where all these people are just sending shout-outs to loved ones who are still alive, have nothing to do with the military. But we'll take any call that you got, especially because Rewind starts in 10 minutes. Boy, we're running a little late here. Oh, my gosh. Throwbacks, songs from the past that have some significant meaning to you, whether it was a good memory or a bad memory, someone you love, someone you hate. 85-LIVELINE is the number. Give us a call right now. I promise we will answer. Unlike Ryan Seacrest, this is happening now. It was not recorded last week. 85-LIVELINE, welcome in.
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2: Throwbacks, old songs, memories from the past. 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What do you want to hear?
13: What kind of song? I got my boys with me right now. They're going to pick a song out.
2: All right.
13: Is there Lucid Dreams
14: by Juice WRLD?
2: Yeah, I can play that.
13: All right, right on. Thank you, sir.
2: 2018. Who's this?
13: Yeah, perfect.
2: Now, who is this?
13: Have a good one. Oh, this is Will. Can I say it's Kellen and Nico?
2: All right, and where are you from?
13: We're from Ashland.
2: Ashland, Oregon?
13: Yeah.
2: What are you doing tonight? What are you doing tonight?
13: Oh, we're just hanging out. Yeah. We celebrated the Memorial Weekend, and now we're going to go kick back and hang out.
2: Oh, all right. Well, let's play your song, and thanks for calling Liveline. It's a good memory from 8 years ago. All right, bye-bye. Liveline.

0: Delilah. Can you play the one that got away by Katy Perry?
1: Oh, yeah. What a nice song. 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
0: Sappy love story better.
1: Yeah, unless you're listening to her new music, which just makes you want to drive off a bridge. This is a great time.
0: Ask Mackenzie, what's her name, about that?
1: What are you doing tonight?
0: Absolutely nothing. Just ate my

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0: When we get back Tuesday morning at 7:30, let's say you start dating a guy, but he has a criminal past. Do you tell your parents about it?
1: Yeah, but what was it for?
0: It was for just selling weed, right?
1: So nothing violent.
0: Non-violent offense. Do you tell your parents about it? We started getting thoughts on this already before the weekend.
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0: 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Think about it, and we'll get to it Tuesday after the long Memorial Day weekend on KCLD. Man, what a-

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enjoy the nice long Memorial Day weekend. When Kat and I return Tuesday morning, we start giving away tickets to check out Somber at the Target Center, one of our favorite new emerging artists at Target Center, November 1st. If you want tickets, giving them away all week long starting Tuesday in the KCLD Playhouse. Happy Memorial Day. All right, now.

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0: When we get back Tuesday morning at 7:30, let's say you start dating a guy, but he has a criminal past. Do you tell your parents about it?
1: Yeah, but what was it for?
0: It was for just selling weed, right?
1: So nothing violent.
0: Non-violent offense. Do you tell your parents about it? We started getting thoughts on this already before the weekend.
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Memorial Day weekend, when Kat and I return Tuesday morning, we start giving away tickets to check out Somber at the Target Center, one of our favorite new emerging artists at Target Center, November 1st. 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Just

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0: When we get back Tuesday morning at 7:30, let's say you start dating a guy, but he has a criminal past. Do you tell your parents about it?
1: Yeah, but what was it for?
0: It was for just selling weed, right?
1: So nothing violent.
0: Non-violent offense. Do you tell your parents about it? We started getting thoughts on this already before the weekend.
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0: So she doesn't think you need to share it, but should you be telling your parents about this? Think about it, and we'll get to it Tuesday after the long Memorial Day weekend on KCLD.

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11: The U.S. military conducted what it called self-defense strikes, which we heard about a couple of weeks ago, where they only fire if they are fired upon in southern Iran yesterday, targeting Iranian missile launches and sites like boats attempting to lay mines in the Strait of Hormuz.
13: These incredible men and women gave their lives to ensure that the world's number one state sponsor of terror will never have a nuclear weapon. Oh, and they won't.
14: And it takes the Iranian system a little while longer to get back. Look, the president's not going to make a bad deal. He's just not.
11: Huh. All right, we'll see.
0: I was hoping this would be over by now.
11: Pope Leo issuing his first announcement yesterday in a sweeping document. For us laymen, it was called The Magnificent Humans, but calling for a robust legal regulation of AI and kind of denouncing like the culture of power. It's very interesting to hear how many kids of like your kids' age really don't love AI because they're like, we're the future, and that is the future, but it's not a real person, and we have to survive. So
15: I hear very troubling accounts of algorithms that can block access to healthcare, employment, and security on the basis of data tainted by prejudice and injustice. Artificial intelligence now demands to be disarmed, freed from logics that turn it into an instrument of domination, exclusion, and death.
0: It's a weird time we're living in right now.
11: Compared it to a different race. So, like, we're the human race. It's an AI race. It's something that could take people out, which it has so far, like taking people out of jobs. You know, it's kind of a scary notion. The police union in Houston is accused of harassing this guy online. So this guy saw in a parking lot these police officers doing donuts, and so he filmed them.
16: Yeah, look at HPD, man. Look, they out here doing donuts, man.
17: We're human. We like to have a good time just like they do. He took it a little serious, and then things may have went off the rails a little bit.
16: Just leave me alone. I don't want no problems.
17: You can't do what he does in public and then turn around and call out others.
16: It's really messing with me because y'all posting all my business on social media. It's like y'all doing a lot to me and y'all really getting me scared, like, because I ain't did nothing. I ain't did nothing wrong. Y'all was in the wrong.
17: They know what they did was wrong. It's been taken care of.
11: Kind of a sus situation from Houston PD. Leave him alone. Say, we're sorry for doing it. We're not going to mess around anymore. And don't bother him again. Now they're like stalking him online, where he lives,
0: That's nasty. I don't have a problem with the cops doing this, for what it's worth, as long as they're not handing out tickets for someone else doing it.
11: They donut and then they race after someone doing a donut.
0: Yeah, and so, it's wrong to be harassing this guy if he caught you doing something naughty.
11: Right, yep. A woman is going viral for posting a video talking about tipping. And we've talked about this several occasions. You know, where is it called for? How much do you tip in certain situations? This one, explain this to us.
18: I go into the Froyo shop. You grab your own cup. You fill your own Froyo. I used Apple Pay, so nobody even had to grab my card. Then the screen goes, how much would you like to tip? Who would I tip? If anything, the option needs to be, how much would you like to be tipped? Mm-hmm. No one even had to grab my debit card out of my hand to process the payment. This was self-service from start to finish, which is okay because that's the business model. Why would I tip the hourly waged employee who said, have a good day, as I walked out?
0: She's not wrong.
11: Explain that. That is crazy to even have that option. And that is the four before you hit the door.
19: Coming up next.
20: It's Kat and JJ, and here's what's next.
0: So my kids none of the three kids went to summer camp. Did you ever go to summer camp?
11: No, but I did look into it for Liam. There was like kind of like a Bible camp or whatever. All of his friends were going to it.
0: I went to that.
11: I think it was like 4 days, and then he kind of chickened out there at the end. He was young. He was like fourth grade. I think that's really young to go away for that many days.
0: Well, we had confirmation at about fifth or sixth grade at my church. And one of the things was you could skip the fall confirmation session if you went to Bible camp.
11: Yeah.
0: And so me and my buddies were like, wait, this sounds amazing. And so we went to Bible camp and we did that. But I was thinking about, what if there was like a 1 week getaway camp for adults?
11: Ooh.
0: Which one would you go to? What would it be themed around?
11: Okay,
0: give that some thought.
11: I got an idea.
0: And give it some thought yourself. I want to know, if we were to offer you a full week getaway at an adult summer camp, what would be like the theme of the one you would want to go to right now in your life? Will you call or text? 320-251-1047 gets you on the radio next.

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2: All right, a lot of ways for you to be part of the show. You can

0: If I said to you, who makes the best rhubarb crisp? Mm. You'd have an immediate answer, correct?
1: I'd say my grandfather from the early 2000s.
0: Okay.
1: Like when he used to bake all the time.
0: Back in the 90s?
1: Back in the late 90s.
0: Last century?
1: He had a rhubarb bush in his backyard. He would go out there. He'd put like his big visor on. He'd go gather everything. He had a rhubarb basket.
0: My grandma Maxine made a mean rhubarb crisp, but I would only eat the outsides.
1: Yeah.
0: You know, where it got like really crunchy.
1: Uh-huh.
0: And then yesterday, my neighbor Tara had made a bunch.
1: Oh.
0: And it's up there, man. Like, I'm never going to disgrace Grandma Maxine because she did it best. But this was really good. And I was like, you ever ate so much that you were just genuinely uncomfortable unless you could lay on your back and go,
1: Yeah.
0: I was that way yesterday for like an hour.
1: Gluttony.
0: I ate so much. And then we had margaritas on top of it. So I just lay there going,
1: What a weekend.
0: And then, excuse me, after that, I go downstairs and there's still some rhubarb crisp there. I couldn't stop myself. It was so good.
1: It's like when you tell yourself, I'll keep the brownie pan out. I'm not going to eat a lot. And then you keep that knife on top. And then you keep coming back. And before you know it, it's all gone.
0: I just thought that was one of those things that if you ask someone who makes the best rhubarb crisp, everybody has an answer. And if you're not eating rhubarb crisp,
1: what are you doing?
0: Why are you even here? What could be the end game on that?
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0: All right, let's float into our first round of paparazzi as we're gathering up all this gossip from the long weekend. We shall hit you with.
1: All right, first round, we're going to talk about Kyle Busch, NASCAR fame, passing away. We have the 911 phone call, the last moments recorded. You're going to hear that coming up with Radio Paparazzi next.
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11: Most parents are great about car seats when kids are little. It's later, when they hit the booster seat age, that things start to slip. But here's the reality. Minnesota law says booster seats should be used until at least age 9 and only when a child properly fits a seatbelt. The truth is, many kids aren't ready for a seatbelt alone until age 10, 11, even 12. It's not just about age. It's about size, fit, and safety. 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
15: Just like that unwanted body hair, they're back.
0: Here we go.

0: You ruin it.
1: Good morning and welcome into the Playhouse. What's in the bag?
0: What's in the bag? Don't look at the bag.
1: What's in the bag?
0: The bag is, and everyone at work is going to love me, all of our old cutlery. Because my sister, like I told you, her trash was our treasure. She had like, she just wants to move. She didn't want anything brought up to her new place. And she had like brand new wooden handle cutlery, like 20 spoons, 20 knives, 20 forks.
1: Can you put that stuff in the dishwasher if it's got a wood handle?
0: My new stuff?
1: Yeah.
0: Oh, yeah. Yeah. Dishwasher safe. But I'm going to bring this into the break room.
1: What do you think you got there? Holy cow.
0: I got a ton.
1: This is a lot of forks and spoons and knives. That's,
0: and it's just like a hodgepodge of, they're ugly. You know,
1: you
0: like
1: know what this is perfect for? If you have a cabin, when we had our cabin, we had the put together drawer of, you don't care what your spatula looks like when you're at the lake.
0: I know. And that's why I told Liam, I'm like, use it for your garage sale coming up. Like people would just, you know,
1: sure,
0: pay for that. But then I came across her tea drawer.
1: Oh,
0: like all the women in our family have tea drawers.
1: What's
0: we
1: a
0: love
1: tea drawer?
0: Tea.
1: Oh, like you actually have tea in it. Oh, I thought it was standing for something else.
0: And so I took all of her tea that was like left over or whatever. And even the ones labeled Mother's Milk promotes healthy lactation.
1: Mm.
0: I didn't
1: Sounds
0: read it
1: delicious.
0: Until last night. And so tell me if this is inappropriate. We have a woman that is pregnant. If I go put this on her desk, is that inappropriate?
1: Well, you're going to leave a note with it or are you just going to throw it on her desk?
0: Yeah, I think I should leave a note like it came from a girl, you know?
1: Right.
0: I think if a guy boss did that.
1: That could be like, a problem.
0: Yes. So now I'm wondering, like, is this a
1: You're
0: thing?
1: Just looking out for someone. You just ask her. You'd be like, hey, I know you got one in the oven. I got these. Do you want them?
0: Yeah. I mean, I don't know what
1: How
0: her plan
1: is. How can tea make better lactation?
0: That's where we're at right now. Like, I'm worried. I don't want to offend her. I don't think
1: I'll
0: offend her.
1: I think they're just selling that to, I think expecting mothers are buying that by the truckload is probably the same damn tea you get anywhere else.
0: Yeah, there's no real smell to it or anything like that, but I guess it helps.
1: Look at you over here. Cutlery, tea bagging. What a great Tuesday for you.
0: Nobody can say I'm not a company man, all right? I am here looking out for everybody. You want to eat off something? We got some silverware. You want to lactate more? I have some tea for you. I gave you something. You're not complaining about what I gave you.
1: I'm for sure not complaining about what you gave me.
0: There.
1: It'll help me in many, many ways.
2: Coming up next.
1: My family.
3: It's Kat and JJ, and here's what's
1: next. My family,
3: next.
1: Thank you for what you got me. All right, let's dig into the four before you hit the door. These are things that we think you need to know as you're getting your Tuesday started. Everybody kind of working on getting back to the flow.
0: All right, don't ever question why a parachute has a backup. You will never believe what happened to this woman in Austria. I was watching the news on Sunday. I'm like, oh, how did she survive that? It was something you'd never expect. Coming up with the four before you hit the door.
4: Krispy Kreme will give out free donuts this week to any high school or college senior. And Dunkin' said they'd give a free donut to anyone who comes in wearing a shirt. Any shirt.
5: Over the weekend was the social media uproar over the commencement speech given by Kansas City Chiefs kicker Harrison Butker. In it, he said that women should focus on being wives and mothers instead of having careers. He praises his wife, who he met in band class in middle school. This speech upset me because as a girl who played clarinet for 6 years, that could have been me. Once I get a football player to bang me, I will ditch this TV show so bad.
6: The kickoff to the summer travel season, of course. A lot of people are flying, too. That might be a problem. The FAA snafus recently. Airlines are bracing for the summer of hell. Yeah. Or as Spirit Airlines calls it, summer.
2: Every morning. It's the Playhouse with Kat and JJ.
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15: All right, let's hit up this email real quick.
18: We've got email.
15: Okay, so, hey, Kat and JJ, want to get your thoughts on this. It has to do with my boyfriend's past. My boyfriend and I have been together for 4 months now. We made things official last month. Fell in love with him, and I want to introduce him to my parents. The thing is, he got locked up in jail 3 times over petty crimes like theft and marijuana. He's currently on probation for something he did 5 years ago. He's been absolutely clean, and he's a joy to be around. I love him dearly. Now that he's 25, works construction, he's going back to school to become a mechanic, we have a promising future, despite his past. He's about to meet my parents. Should I tell my parents about his past?
19: He's been on probation for a drug offense for five years.
15: Theft might have got him.
19: And
15: depending on how much weed was in there, I guess, if there's intent to sell or something like that. Should I tell my parents about his past? I really love him. Kayla. Put yourself in her shoes. Are you telling your mom and dad?
19: Why don't you ask him what he wants to do? What if he's like, listen, let's just be open and honest, and then your parents catch wind that it was his idea? I think that that will work in your favor.
15: But you know your dad better than anyone else. If he's not going to react in the right way, do you say anything?
19: If you grew up your whole life and your dad said, don't you even think about bringing a felon to this house and like hammered it home, of course you're going to lie. Like me, the queen of white lies, I would let them get to know the person that I love. This man that provides, is sweet to me, holds down a job, great member of society. I'd let them see that first. and then say, oh my God, do you want to hear something really funny? He went to jail.
15: Three times.
19: A few times for drugs, but nothing violent. Violence is that's where the line.
15: That's your bugaboo?
19: That is.
15: I'd like to know how you would handle this right now. If you were Kayla, again, you've been with this guy a long time. You're in love. Would you tell your parents that he's been locked up? That's the big question. Will you call us real quick? I want to get your thoughts on this. 320-251-1047. Obviously, he's changed. Got a good job. Working towards something even better. But do you tell mom and dad that he has a criminal past? Nonviolent. Yes or no? 320-251-1047. I know.

0: drop dead.
1: Morning, it's Kat and JJ. Hey, by the way, we've got tickets to see Somber at Target Center. This is going to be a really, really fun show. If you want them, they're coming up here at about 8:20, so bring us into work. Let me recap Kayla's email for you real quick. Been dating a guy for a little while. Loves him. They think they have a future together. She's about to introduce him to her parents, but he's got a little bit of a criminal past. He got busted for some theft and for selling weed back in the day. He's still on probation, but she's kind of curious. Do I tell my parents about his past, or do I just let them meet him? And you're saying don't mention the criminal stuff.
2: Yeah, I wouldn't, truly. If I have somebody that is like who I see my future with, I want them to see the best version. And then this is something that, I don't know if he's going to get off parole soon. It won't have an impact for the rest of our life. He already has a job.
1: And if you love him, do your parents have to know everything about him?
2: Yeah, I think when it comes to weed, that stuff, you can reform and move on and have a different life.
1: Lacey, put yourself in Kayla's shoes. Are you telling mom and dad about this guy's past?
3: Yep.
1: You are?
3: Absolutely.
2: Straight up, huh?
3: Because I figure I'm a mom. If by the time I'm meeting the guy, I've already run a background check. Like, I know his neighbors. I know his blood type.
2: Yeah.
3: So, like, play it that way. If mom is, like, sitting back. I mean, we've done this. Like, my husband and I, where we sit back and we're like, let's see if they tell us.
2: Wow. Okay, so you do the parent test.
1: I mean, to be honest, with like any 7-year-old with a cell phone can find out pretty much anything they want about all of us at this
3: point. Absolutely.
2: That is crazy. Yeah. I've never run a background check on anybody.
1: Ever?
2: No, I've never like met someone or had a friend that started dating someone. And I'm like, let's see what this guy's been up to. I've never done that.
1: No way.
3: You will as your son gets older.
2: Yeah, maybe.
3: You're like, let's check this one out.
2: Let's check this chick out. See what she's been up to.
1: And Kat will pay for like the premium service too. She'll pay the $49.99.
3: No, you can do this. You can do this all for free.
2: No,
3: now
2: we're going in deep, y'all.
1: How many
2: we
1: times
2: need to find out,
1: Lacey? How many background checks have you run?
3: I have 3 adult children, so at least 24.
1: You're the best. This is crazy. You don't feel bad about this at all, huh?
3: No, I don't feel bad at all. You know what they do? Because they know I check. They tell me.
1: Okay, right. So they know you're going to find out one way or the other. I love it. I love it. Hey, thanks for your advice. I really appreciate it. I'm going to take one more call. It's the other Kayla. Hi, Kayla. How are you?
4: Hi. I was actually going to say the same thing, but I was going to suggest that she would check the public records page so that she knows what her parents are going to find.
2: Yeah.
4: When they look it up, get ahead of it and make sure it's maybe worth having the relationship before she tells her parents.
1: So if that Kayla was you, Kayla, you would definitely tell your parents.
4: Yeah, the 5-year probation thing's a little weird.
2: It is, right? Because some people have, like, maybe worse offenses, and they're out on probation for, like, 2.5-3 years.
4: Yeah.
2: I think 5 is a long time.
4: I would have looked that up right away.
2: Right. Yeah, when I heard the 5-year, I was like, well, I don't know.
4: Yeah. Maybe look at that and then tell mom and dad.
1: Hey, think about your dad. If you walked in, you said, hey, here's Joel. This is my new boyfriend. We think we've got a big future, but he's been in the pen a couple times for selling some weed. How would your dad react?
4: Not good.
1: It wouldn't be a pretty sight, would it?
2: It's also, too, when was the last one? You know what I mean?
1: Yeah.
2: It's like,
4: yeah.
2: Could you really have learned your lesson in that amount of time? Does my daughter have what it takes for you to turn your life around?
1: We all have stupid kid moments, and if you did this at like 20 or 21, then I kind of get it. Like, your cerebral cortex isn't really even formed yet.
2: Yeah. So
1: I get it. Good looking out on that, Kayla. Hey, thanks for the help this morning. I appreciate it.
4: Yeah, free website. Girls should check it out before they start dating.
2: Okay. Good idea.
1: She's way ahead of it. I like this. What would you do? Would you tell mom and dad before he met him?
5: Coming up next, here's what's next with Kat and JJ.
1: Appreciate your thoughts. We'll definitely pass these along. We're going to get to a chance at you winning a whole bunch of money, maybe $1,000. And all you need are some keen ears at 808. But first, another round of paparazzi. Let's gossip. What do you got?
2: Well, that would be really frustrating to have a movie in the box office this weekend that made $100 million plus and still go home to your family and they're like, you're really not that big of a deal. Who's being kept quite humble? Coming up with Radio Paparazzi next.
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5: 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Here are Cat and JJ.
2: How do you try to convince people that you're kind of a big deal?
15: Oh my God, you're the...
16: If it's happening in Hollywood, we're talking about it.
2: Especially when it's family. They're like, oh my gosh, yeah, my uncle, Pedro Pascal, has The Mandalorian and Grogu in the box office, just made $100 million. He said his nephews could not care less.
17: We will have a premiere in L.A. that no one is coming to.
18: Oh, man. Have they turned down your invitation?
17: They're all busy.
18: Okay.
17: My nephews are older now.
18: Oh, gotcha.
17: They're in school.
18: Yeah.
17: They're in college.
18: In general, are they, like, kind of impressed with your body of work?
17: Not enough.
18: Yeah.
1: How could that be? They're like, hey, my uncle is the Mandalorian.
2: Yeah.
1: And they're not going to this?
2: What a shame. Dang. And it's not like they're four, you know, where they couldn't understand it. They're in college. I think it'd be pretty cool. Miley Cyrus gets a star on the Hollywood Walk of Fame. She's pretty young to have that happen.
19: This star somehow represents immortality. And although I love the lyric, the fact that I won't is what creates the urgency that sets my heart on fire, my life and my art, and my desire to break down the walls of any boxes that we've been tricked to believe that exists.
1: When did she get like this?
2: I don't know.
1: What happened?
2: Cerebral?
1: What? Or that's thoughtful? No, somebody wrote that for her.
2: I don't think so.
1: There is no way she's never spoken like that before.
2: Well, she's very excited about that. But also, we've talked about it before. All of what you have to pay for when it comes to like maintenance and stuff like that. Now she has to.
1: Well, I love how she's like, you can't put me in this box. Yes, you're one of the people now with a star on the Hollywood. You're in that box.
2: Yeah. Josh Gad and Drew Barrymore sat down and it was kind of a tense moment. It was a very tough conversation that had to be had.
8: Boxers are an attractive thing to wear.
9: Yeah, I wear briefs.
8: Like tidy whiteys?
9: No. Like black briefs.
8: Like black boxer briefs.
9: Like black boxer briefs.
8: Okay, I know this is a hot...
9: Do any guys here wear tidy whiteys? We're not in Europe.
8: But Josh, I love tidy whiteys.
9: Yeah, I wore them as a 12-year-old.
8: Yes! Well, that took it somewhere else, but...
1: Yeah, I don't think I've worn tidy whiteys since...
2: You were 12.
1: Like, yeah, I was thinking junior high school is when I bounced out of those.
2: Did you have to, like, cut them on the sides so they'd tear quicker when you got wedgies?
1: Funny.
2: Being serious.
1: Very funny. No, I never got a wedgie.
2: You never got a wedgie?
1: No, I never got a wedgie.
2: You never got a wedgie?
1: No, I gave
2: wedgies. We
1: got
2: to change that.
1: I gave wedgies. I didn't get them.
2: Blowing out their candles today. Lauryn Hill is 51.
16: Coming up next.
5: It's Kat and JJ, and here's what's next.
1: If we open a can you tell whether it is a beer or a soda? If you think you can, you could be staring at $1,000 in 3 minutes. Yeah.

0: Morning and welcome into the Playhouse. So one more time, Somber tickets tomorrow at 7:05. 7:05. All right. So if you want our next pair, 7:05, we'll play the same game. Kat will be responsible for describing a movie to you, but we can't use the name of the movie. And if you can do like Kaylee just did, you'll grab Somber tickets tomorrow morning at 7:05.
1: Coming up next with Kat and JJ.
0: So we had 4 days off. Most people had at least 3 days off or a couple of days off. This should be a slam dunk when we do our good news segment. We want to know, as you woke up today, what is good in your life?
2: Throughout those 4 days, you spent some time with family members, loved ones. Even though mine was so busy, I'm going to tell you the rose of it all. I'm not going to look at the thorn of having to move and, you know, help people that I love clean out all their stuff.
0: Well, yours, you got a front runner.
2: What?
0: Your table.
2: Yeah.
0: That has to be the highlight.
2: You just finally used it.
0: Well, you know, but people want to hear about it. They want to hear the story about it. The guy that took that off your hands finally.
2: I'm going to tell you about the moment I opened the door.
0: Did you cry a little?
2: The angels sang. He had a glow about him. We'll talk about
0: Did he pay cash?
2: He Venmo'd. Okay, we'll get to that.
0: Oh, jeez, there's more to the story.
2: By the way,
0: the table is not available anymore. The recumbent bike is. We'll get into good news, but I'd love for you to call us real quick. You can send us a voice note or you can text us. But 320-251-1047 is the magic number. What's good in your life? We're running through all of them next.
3: Comedy gold.
4: Thank you. I grew up dirt poor. We were money rich, but we had very little dirt. I couldn't have asked for a better wife because it would have hurt my wife's feelings. My dad would come to all my Little League games and just scream obscenities at the umpire the whole time. Got so bad I had to quit being a Little League umpire. Carrot Top should either have green hair or be called Carrot Bottom. Word on the street is graffiti.
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0: By the way, people are texting in, how much for the tandem bike? It's not tandem. It's recumbent. It's one of those where you sit back, like, on the ground. You've seen people ride. You've laughed at people when you saw them on one of these.
2: There's no flag.
0: Kat has one, and she wants to upgrade to a bigger, better one, so she'd like to sell you her garbage. If so, you can just text in, is the bike still available? Or anytime you get through, call us and just ask, is the recumbent bike still available? She'd be happy to help you. Good news segment this morning. Nothing but good vibes. What do you got for us, Kat?
2: Yeah, we're going to start with this story. A homeless veteran in Texas was forced to leave his dog outside a fire station with a heartfelt letter asking for help, and the firefighters did so.
15: It was a heartbreaking letter. He was torn. Do I give up this partner of mine? That's a hard choice. In his eyes, that's the only family he had.
16: They unchained him, brought him in the backyard, gave him some food and water.
17: Pretty cool to have a dog in the fire station with us.
16: He feels like he's part of our little family.
2: But they also, this is kind of a twofer, they contacted this guy that was donating an RV, and he finds these RVs, he fixes them up, and then he donates.

0: welcome into the Playhouse. Everybody's going to have a little bit of a funky day today. All you got to do is grind through. Who's she?
1: That's Chevy.
0: Oh, Chevy. Oh, hey. Wait, she just called here and she's right up?
1: She's upstairs. She's making food. That's what she does.
0: That was weird.
1: She needs to prove it.
0: Yeah. How good is that?
1: Prove us that you're making food.
0: We got one more round of paparazzi yet to tackle this morning before we get into all the fun that's going to happen throughout your day. So what do you want to gossip about here, Cass?
1: Yes, let's get to it. Who got to sit down and have the Pope's attention, bend his ear a little bit? Did it make a difference? And he has a massive movie, which I'm very excited about, coming out in November. You're going to hear all about it coming up with Radio Paparazzi next.
2: This is not headline news. 61% of Americans cut back on groceries due to inflation. The remaining 39% are used to insane prices thanks to Whole Foods. Bob Dylan turned 85 this weekend. Nobody brought him a gift because they couldn't understand what he asked for. Johnny Manziel won his MMA debut. In Johnny's case, MMA stands for Mixed Martial Alcoholics. And a fight broke out among adults at a kindergarten graduation in Ohio. It's the first time toddlers had to put parents in a timeout. This is not headline news.
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0: Free golf alerts. 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
2: You want to recap this text real quick?
3: Yeah. So this was from Aaron while we were on break. He says, I found this in our fridge. So the photo is this Tupperware, blue lid, inside string cheese sticks. And then mixed in there were like the Wegovy GLP-1 sticks. So they kind of fit in with those. It looks like they were hidden. And he says, I don't know why my wife would hide this. She doesn't even need to lose weight. She was anorexic when she was in her early 20s. I've never known her to have that issue since we've been together. What should my next step be? I bet you're feeling like, why are you hiding this from me? But if somebody has an eating disorder, it is absolutely not about you, sir. This has to be like kitten gloves, I think.
16: We're assuming he doesn't make any kind of like sly comments.
3: I'm hoping.
16: Right.
3: I'm hoping he just says, honey, I found these. You don't need these. I think maybe you need to go see somebody so we can get to the root of it. Because like I said, I've known people with eating disorders and that never goes away. It's just easier to figure out, I guess.
16: Zach, I appreciate you holding, man. I know you've been waiting for a while. Now, you've been through kind of something like this, right?
17: I actually had a friend who just happened to
1: And his wife was telling him that she was losing the weight because he was stressing her out.
3: Oh, man. And so then, she went dramatic with her reason why, huh?
1: Yeah. And then he found... They came in the mail, and he saw that she was... Oh,
16: jeez. Yeah. What a way to find out, man.
3: So did he do things to make her stress less? Because then that's a win-win for her. She's losing weight, and he's not as annoying.
16: Right on.
1: Yeah. I would definitely... I don't know. I think the dishonesty is what would bother me, you know.
16: And this is such a common thing right now. Like, it's not like you don't know somebody who's doing it, right?
3: Yeah, and it's such a personal
16: choice. It's not illegal.
3: It's not drugs.
1: Yeah, well, and if it's your partner, I feel like you should communicate honestly with them, you know? Like, I don't know. Why lie about it?
14: True broadcast greatness.
17: You'll probably have to find somewhere else. This is just a lousy morning show rerun.
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16: Listener bingo, always one of our favorite things to do here in the Playhouse because it's not our story, it's yours. Kat was looking for anyone listening who's been parented a little bit maybe differently than your sibling. And I was on the hunt for somebody who lost a whole summer. Like, you just weren't part of an amazing summer as a kid. And you guys didn't disappoint. We had several bingos this morning. They're coming up in a few.

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0: 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That was part of our listener bingo this morning, and these stories were awesome. 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
0: Morning, Kat's looking for anyone listening who?
1: We might have to do an extended version. Anyone listening whose parents parented a different way for you and your siblings. You're like, what the heck? Especially if you're like 10 years older. Derek and his brother raised totally different. You know, he was well out of the house. So Dusty was basically like a single kid.
0: The baby.
1: And so, yeah, they both had different styles of parenting.
8: How different are my two girls? Well, my 10-year-old is this sensitive, emotional, caring young lady. If she was walking down the street and she saw a building on fire, she would not hesitate for a second to run into that building and rescue every person and animal. And then my 5-year-old is the one who set the building on fire.
0: I have the same thing with both my kids. My oldest would be, he would be rescuing everything, and he'd look to the side and there'd be my youngest with the gas can.
1: Just smiling.
0: Yep, look at that. Look what I did. I'm on the hunt for anyone listening who missed a whole summer.

0: Let me recap Kayla's email for you real quick. Been dating a guy for a little while. Loves him. They think they have a future together. She's about to introduce him to her parents, but he's got a little bit of a criminal past. He got busted for some theft and for selling weed back in the day. He's still on probation, but she's kind of curious. Do I tell my parents about his past or do I just let them meet him? And you're saying don't mention the criminal stuff.
1: Yeah, I wouldn't truly. If I have somebody that is like who I see my future with, I want them to see the best version. And then this is something that I don't know if he's going to get off the parole soon. It won't have an impact for the rest of our life. He already has a job.
0: And if you love him, do your parents have to know everything about him?
1: Yeah, I think when it comes to weed, that stuff, you can reform and move on and have a different life.
0: Lacey, put yourself in Kayla's shoes. Are you telling mom and dad about this guy's past?
2: Yep.
0: You are?
2: Absolutely.
1: Straight up, huh?
2: Because I figure I'm a mom. If by the time I'm meeting the guy, I've already run a background check. Like, I know his neighbors. I know his blood type.
1: Yeah.
2: So, like, play it that way. If mom is, like, sitting back. I mean, we've done this. Like, my husband and I, where we sit back and we're like, let's see if they tell us.
1: Wow. Okay, so you do the parent test.
0: I mean, to be honest, with like any 7-year-old with a cell phone can find out pretty much anything they want about all of us at this
2: Absolutely.
0: Point.
2: Absolutely.
1: That is crazy. Yeah. I've never run a background check on anybody.
0: Ever?
1: No, I've never like met someone or had a friend that started dating someone. And I'm like, let's see what this guy's been up to. I've never done that.
0: No way.
2: You will as your son gets older.
1: Yeah, maybe.
2: You're like, let's check this one out.
1: Let's check this chick out. See what she's been up to.
0: And Kat will pay for like the premium service too.
1: I will.
0: She'll pay the $49.99.
2: No, you can do this. You can do this all for free.
1: No,
2: now.
1: We're going in deep, y'all.
0: How many
1: we
0: times
1: need to find out,
0: Lacey? How many background checks have you run?
2: I have 3 adult children, so at least 24.
0: You're the best. This is crazy. You don't feel bad about this at all, huh?
2: No, I don't feel bad at all. You know what they do? Because they know I check. They tell me.
0: Okay, right. So they know you're going to find out one way or the other. I love it. Hey, thanks for your advice. I really appreciate it. I'm going to take one more call. It's the other Kayla. Hi, Kayla. How are you?
3: Hi. I was actually going to say the same thing, but I was going to suggest that she would check the public records page so that she knows what her parents are going to find.
1: Yeah.
3: When they look it up.
4: Yeah.
3: Get ahead of it and make sure it's maybe worth having the relationship before she tells her parents.
0: So if that Kayla was you, Kayla, you would definitely tell your parents.
3: Yeah, the 5-year probation thing's a little weird.
1: It is, right? Because some people have, like, maybe worse offenses, and they're out on probation for, like, 2.5, 3 years.
3: Yeah.
1: I think 5 is a long time.
3: I would have looked that up right away.
1: Right. Yeah, when I heard the 5-year, I was like, well, I don't know.
3: Yeah. Maybe look at that and then tell mom and dad.
0: Hey, think about your dad. If you walked in, you said, hey, here's Joel. This is my new boyfriend. We think we've got a big future. But he's been in the pen a couple times for selling some weed. How would your dad react?
3: Not good.
0: It wouldn't be a pretty sight, would
1: it? It's also, too, when was the last one? You know what I mean?
0: Yeah.
1: It's like,
3: yeah.
1: Could you really have learned your lesson in that amount of time? Does my daughter have what it takes for you to turn your life around?
0: We all have stupid kid moments. And if you did this at like 20 or 21, then I kind of get it. Like, your cerebral cortex isn't really even formed yet.
1: Yeah. So
0: I get it. Good looking out on that, Kayla. Hey, thanks for the help this morning. I appreciate it.
3: Yep. Free website. Girls should check it out before they start dating.
1: Okay. Good idea.
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1: Has something happened to you and it was so outrageous? 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
0: 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So I just wanted to put that out there. They're gone, East Knox School.
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1: If someone tells you that they're a doctor, I mean, believe them. 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
8: 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One.

0: And bought a mandolin. I'm going to make so many scallop potatoes. You have no idea.
1: Oh, I thought you meant like the instrument.
0: No, there is an instrument like that, but a mandolin, like one of those adjustable like steel slicers.
1: Oh, sure.
0: Yeah. Sorry for doing that with my hand. Yeah. Like you can do it with cucumbers.
1: Yeah. We know.
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0: is almost out. Summer is basically here. I know the kids, it's very hard to focus. They know that maybe mom and dad have a fun summer vacation planned. So surf, sand, summer. Guess who is now to the rescue? His name is Dr. Beach, Dr. Stephen Leatherman. He's a coastal scientist, and he is now revealing his pick for the best beach to go to in the country, and that is St. Andrews State Park in Panama City, Florida. So go to PCB, find St. Andrews State Park. Evidently, it's not going to disappoint, and just enjoy a few days of R&R, because not everybody is a teacher. Not everybody has the summer off, so definitely get what you pay for.
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0: You really don't get what you don't ask for. I've learned that as I've gotten older. 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I'm just going to ask for it, and sometimes I get what I ask for, so try it. See if it works. Maybe singing for your supper. Maybe you get it for free. You're going to hear who did that next.
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0: phrase come from? 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I'm sure it's a quick Google search. Maybe you could do it for me. But this woman's like, I'm going to sing for my breakfast. I'm going to see if Dunkin' will give me some free stuff.
1: Hello. 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
1: If you know me, you know I don't like to brag about myself because it's, you know, it's called being humble. And I am the poster child for being humble. But I decided it's been 24 years and it's time I brag because I started the whole damn thing. A trend. Way back in the day before trends were even cool. I'll tell you all about it next with KCLD.
0: There's a cube. It has cash. You want the cash. 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

me. 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

sidekick. 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

0: if you were to line up 10 single people and ask each of them to name off their ick, everyone is going to be different because everybody has different standards and what they're looking for in a partner. 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
1: 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I love your energy.
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0: We are hot off a very important weekend, Memorial Day weekend. 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You're going to hear that next.
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off Memorial Day weekend. We remember all of those that fought for our freedom, gave the ultimate sacrifice. Maybe you heard the national anthem over the weekend. You went to a celebration for life somewhere. This child was

we'll get to, by the way. But one of the singles that performed, it's like he just started yesterday in the best way. He's been around forever. Billy Idol. The crowd ate it up. They could not get enough of it. So we're going to keep grooving with another Billy Idol hit. It's Moni Moni right here with the Old School at Noon on KC.

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0: Anything dairy right now seems to be really messing with my... 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
1: Absolutely. You can develop allergies. 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
0: How do you get lactose intolerant? Like, how does that happen? Is it a lack of lactose?
1: I don't know, but I know it's an allergy. 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Your body is rejecting it, and then you're going to poop your pants. Embarrassing. And I'm going to let everyone know.
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2: 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Oh.

is on Lauryn Hill right there with some Can't Take My Eyes Off of You. And she's 51 today. Can you say that you're 51 and still get played on the radio 30 years after that hit was made? Pretty impressive. All right, coming up, we have two more requests. I might have room for one more, all right, if it's a good one. Remember, you can go as far back as you want. It's got to be a good one. Text me now.

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Somber will be at the Target Center November 1st, and we've got tickets all week long. 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Again, 7:05, you grab your tickets Wednesday morning on KCLD. I got this.

one of those women that, and I shouldn't say those women because I'm not like painting a picture, but I would never drive by Hooters and be like, oh, disgusting men. What are you doing oogling those women? Like, I get it. The wings were phenomenal. And did you know they're coming back and they're making it family friendly? How are they going to do that? You'll hear all about it next.

0: CEO of Hooters is saying sometimes people got it wrong. It was supposed to be a family-friendly place.
1: They had taken the Hooters girls' uniforms, over-sexualized it, I call it. The shorts almost turned into thongs. And frankly, that was never the intent of the brand. This was created in 1983 as an escape or an oasis. You know, it's a beach community. It's a beach theme type of thing here in Clearwater. So that was very upsetting. And of course, today on social media, when you see pictures of people wearing the uniform, it appropriately affects other markets and affected us. So we just wanted to rectify to get the brand back to its roots. I call it a re-hooterization.
0: If that means the wings are coming back, I am all for it.
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0: 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I love that for you. But do they really know? You're going to find out what this girl did to stick up for her pup next.
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0: those who know how good they have it don't run away from the house. That's how I look at it. If they're running away, they are running towards something where they think the grass is always greener. Oh, they gonna learn today. But this dog will always know that his little owner stood up for him.
1: Did the dog get in the trash again?
2: No.
1: Hazel, there are napkins all over the floor.
2: I did it.
1: You did it?
0: When is retirement? Is it 65? I don't know. I'm in radio. It's different. It's like when you age out, then they're like, see ya. But when it comes to retiring, what age do I want to retire at? I was reading that more than half of Americans retire earlier than planned. How can they pull that off? We're going to hear about it next.
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Oh, so the real reason wasn't that they were financially ready to do so. That's what I thought when they said half of Americans retire earlier than planned. No, it's not that they have the $1.4 million that most Americans think you need to retire. It's often because of things out of their control. I was reading like health setbacks, not satisfied with your job, job loss, a change in a family situation. But let's say if you could retire early, what age would you shoot for? And would you be confident that you could do it? I'm going to say, because you could always pick up a side hustle. I'm going to say like 55. That would be really nice.

0: one way.
1: When it comes to somebody doing good, good news, does it get better than this? This police officer noticed somebody was not having the best day and planned to jump off a bridge when all he really wanted was a hug.
2: You come down here, man. I'll give you a hug. I promise.
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4: There's a male on the Gold Star Bridge southbound in a maroon sweatshirt and gray sweatpants. He's trying to jump off the bridge and he's not police immediately.
1: I wouldn't randomly walk up to somebody and give them a hug, but you never know what somebody is going through. You ask me for a hug, man, you get a hug. What did you do today, lately? Do you know somebody that is doing good? Let us know.
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0: Welcome to an afternoon show that may or may not have it kind of almost in neutral.
1: Okay.
0: I mean, it's a short week already, you know, super nice all week long. And, well, I didn't get much of a holiday vacation. I was cleaning out my parents' barn on Saturday and then my sister-in-law's house Sunday and yard work Monday. Well, don't worry, I'm still here to entertain you, but you should know it won't be at 100%.
1: Okay, bye.
0: Hey.
1: Yeah?
0: Don't hang up without saying I love you. What if it's like the last time we talk?
1: Okay, love you too.
0: All right, bye. Derek Lee, KCLD.

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I got

0: So I don't want to brag, but I've been yo-yo dieting, and it's working. Yeah, I dropped 9 pounds, then gained 5 back, and then dropped 3, gained 2 back, and, you know. How you stay so skinny?
1: Dinosaur chicken nuggets.
0: Okay.
2: That was my fiancé.
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1: Hi, this is Mary with American Senior Citizens Care. 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
0: 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I mean, listen to my voice. Why are you calling me, Mary?
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15: Speakers on, sunshine blazing, Mountain Dew ice cold. Yep, it's KCLD's 104 days of summer jams.

0: of guys have actually changed their number after a first bad date.
1: What?
0: Yeah, talk about being passive aggressive, huh?
1: You're all kidding.
0: I believe in just telling the person, you know, hey, this is not going to work. And sometimes you have to talk to them like children.
2: What you just said is one of the most insanely idiotic things I have ever heard. At no point in your rambling, incoherent response were you even close to anything that could be considered a rational thought. 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I award you no points, and may God have mercy on your soul.
0: And I still had to get a restraining order.
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0: alone. So apparently 21% of people admit to doing this when grocery shopping, and I know what you're thinking. It's like stealing the grapes and like the peanuts that are out in the open. No, not anymore. It's annoying people with your selfishness, or however you say it. 21% of people admit to taking up two spots of parking when they go grocery shopping. And I don't know. First of all, your car's not that cool, okay? And second, don't be a jerk. Third, yes, I know there are some excuses. And yes, I am guilty of it. But I was in a rush, you know, because the jerk store was closing.
1: There are no jerk stores.
0: Yeah, but what if there was, you know?
2: It's a smart line, and a smart crowd will appreciate it. And I'm not going to dumb it down for some bonehead mass audience. Not you.
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1: I guess you're not taking any calls on what I did when somebody took up two spots in a parking lot.
0: I would love to hear it.
1: Okay, so I went to the store and it was a blizzard. I live in Minnesota.
0: Mm-hmm.
1: And a truck took up two spots and a car took up two spots. So I got out and I know it's illegal and I tried the SUV and the door was unlocked. And I opened up her door all the way and I left it open and then I walked into the store.
0: Oh my God! You're like evil.
1: And then I told my daughter, she goes, Mom, that's illegal. You're trespassing. And then I told my son, and my son said, Mom, you're so cool. So, yeah.
0: And then you laughed in an evil laugh, right?
1: I sure did, yeah. In New Jersey, that's the only way to laugh. Yeah.

0: Check it to the max. Check it to the max. Check it to the max. Please just rewind. Let me check it to the max.
1: Break it down.
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0: The afternoon show with me, Derek Lee, on KCLD. Yes, I may be very good looking, talented, and just, well, funny as hell, but I'm still a normal person, okay? And I'm here for you with whatever you may need.
1: Hello, is this the radio station looking for Aaron Gobrog?
0: I don't think so, unless you're calling about that ad I put out, but you gotta let me prepare it first.
1: Oh, sorry, I got the wrong number.
0: Are you sure? Because, Aaron, I can get you a deal, dude.

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Wednesday morning, if you want yours, they're at about 7:05 with our no-name movie game. 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
1: Oh my God, is this Houston?
0: Yeah, it's Houston. How are you doing, brother?
1: How

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1: 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You know, like what other radio stations don't do for you. I will. 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

0: much, much better about myself. Some of you people date some crazy people. Holy cow. This woman in Detroit put up a billboard begging her ex-boyfriend to take her back after she cheated on him.
1: Is it me? Am I the drama?
0: Yes.
1: I think I'm the drama.
0: You are. And it looks like it continues. keep texting things with, you know, trying to get your exes back. 251-1047 sent 47 unanswered texts. The 48th one said, ignore the last 47. That's funny. Drove 6 hours to run into them by coincidence. but Katie's is the best. Showed up to their ex's work pretending to be accidentally hired there, but had to quit by lunch.
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0: you get older, does it feel like, you know, emotions come a lot easier?
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1: 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And even if you do cry, go in the bathroom where they don't see you, you know what I'm saying?
0: Actually, I just got done crying in the bathroom. And nothing bad either, it's just because of the coldness made my ears tear. I mean, my tears... I cried, okay?
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0: Now, there's one big reason why I don't have a lot of friends. And that's because, well, I don't like people. But another reason is people have screwed me over. And another reason besides that is of this. 65% of people are idiots. And it's been proven by scientists. They have no problem doing this to you when hanging out with you. I say, oh, it says a lot about a person. And I'll tell you what it is next with KCLD.
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0: don't hang out with people is because of this survey. 65% of people find this acceptable when hanging out with other people. And it's not, just so you know. You're a freaking jerk.
1: How dare you?
0: Yeah. Why do you grab the last slice of pizza? And why do you think it's okay to grab the last slice of pizza or the last thing of anything? It should go to the hungriest or the biggest. Your mother would be ashamed, just so you know.
2: Okay, let's do the math. I'm on my third. He's had two, and this is her second. Okay, she's out of the game. She's a two-slicer. That's between me, the old man.
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1: I just got home from work.
0: Nice. What you do?
1: I am nurse.
0: Very cool. Thank you for being on the front lines. And did you know being a nurse is just like being a DJ? Yeah, I mean, we both wear pajamas and we have to deal with bodily fluids.
1: Oh, that's really gross.

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0: So I did something today that made my toes curl, and it would make Kat mad. But I haven't done it like in 6 or 7 years. I had a milkshake. And I know when she hears this, it will be my last milkshake for another 6 or 7 years because of my high blood pressure or whatever. But so that's why I'm telling myself it wasn't that good, even though it was good.
1: God, it was a pretty f***ing good milkshake.
2: Told you.
1: I don't know if it was worth $5. 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

0: question and be honest. If your significant other said, hey, give me your keys so I can go wash your car, what would you say?
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0: Yeah, Kat said that to me this past weekend. I was like, no. I mean, I know it's sweet and all, but I don't want you to see what's in there. It's mostly fast food wrappers.
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0: Dinner on me. Love at 4 and 25 degrees. We're talking Papa Murphy's. 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

0: 4 and 25 degrees. It's Papa Murphy's, and every weekday you win it by just helping me break the format. All I gotta do is text A or B on today's theme, which I think you'll be able to figure out. I mean, it is 87 right now.
1: Yeah.
0: We're talking about heat, and this is A.

0: pizza is all yours, but I am disappointed in your pick. What do you got against Martha and the Vandellas?
1: Nothing. I just knew the other song better.
0: Okay. Then who sings it?
1: I don't know.
0: I don't either. That's why I wanted you to go with A, but now I got to search this one, but we'll play it for you, okay?
1: All right.
0: All right. Thank you.

0: 7 in central Minnesota right now. Warm. Yeah, it feels warmer, though. 82 is the year from Asia and heat of the moment. Papa Murphy's Pizza is delicious and free every weekday when you help me break the format. You know what was big in 82 besides this song?
1: There's no reason for increased volume. I am scanning your interrogatives quite satisfactorily. I am the voice of Knight Industry 2000's microprocessor, K-I-T-T for easy reference. A kit if you prefer.
0: Yeah, Knight Rider with David Hasselhoff. Now, my wife Kat was way too young to watch the show, and a commercial came on with the kit voice, and she goes, "Is that Mr. Feeny from Boy Meets World?"

0: afternoon show with me, Derek Lee, on KCLD, reminding you that, God damn it, you need to love yourself, yo.
1: Actually, I want to get a gym membership so I can lose weight to look better for him.
0: Oh, no.
1: So, you know. I could stand to lose a few.
0: Yeah, but you gotta love yourself, you know? I mean, life is short. I mean, he's still around, right?
1: Well, yeah, he was around. He came around while I looked like this.
0: Well, you must be doing something right.
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0: 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And that's an absolute true story. A true story how I almost made it in the music industry. Yeah, I was this close, but... Well, let me break it down for you and why I'm not in the music industry next with KCLD.
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0: funnier story, an absolute true story about yours truly. 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
1: Hi.
0: Hello.
1: I just want to say, thank goodness I can finally hear you guys again.
0: Yeah, a lot of people get sad when I'm not here on the weekends.

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1: Yeah.
0: All the time?
1: Yeah.
0: Okay.
1: 51st.
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1: Hey, what's up, Derek Lee?
0: How you doing? Who's this?
1: It's Richard Witt.
0: Oh, you sound different. What's going on, man?
1: I'm on a different phone.
0: Oh, okay.
1: It's not cellular or encrypted.
0: All right, so it's landline?
1: Yeah.
0: Nice. Old school.
1: I don't like it.
0: Oh, whatever, dude. This sounds so good. You should always call from a landline.
1: I know. Now you can find me and save me.
0: No. I'm tired from the weekend. Sorry, I don't want to save anyone.

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0: Afternoons with me, Derek Lee, on the drive home. 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
1: Is this Kim?
2: No, it's not Kim. It's Derek. It's a man, actually. I know, it's hard to believe. What's your name?
1: I'm trying to get in touch with Kim.
2: Kim who?
1: They gave me this number.
2: Oh, well, they probably were trying to avoid you, even though you sound lovely. This is a radio station, so...
1: Oh, my Lord. I'm so sorry.
2: No, don't worry about it. I'm sorry that they are giving you the runaround. Are they in trouble? What'd they do wrong?
1: Oh, well, they didn't do anything wrong. Oh. I'm looking for my cousin.
2: Oh.
1: I must have got the number wrong. I'm so sorry.
2: No, don't apologize. Well, good luck finding your cousin.
1: Thank you so much.
2: All right. Take care. She's

0: 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Before I go, I want to know why Kayla is out shopping, but not for herself.
1: My son, Brenton.
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2: All night.

0: Why you left me?
1: By Rachel Platten.
2: Lightline, who sings it? I think I just heard you say it.
1: By Rachel Platten.
2: Rachel Platten. Platten, yes.
3: That's right.
2: But she has a cousin in Mexico. Her name is Rachel Platten.
1: Oh, okay. I'm glad I got that correct then.
2: What's your name?
1: Liam.
2: Liam, where are you calling from?
1: Winnipeg, Manitoba.
2: That was her only hit. How did you remember that?
1: To be honest, it was one of those things that you just remember.
2: Yeah.
1: The one thing you can remember about her, I suppose.
2: Great song. All right, well, we're going to send you a fabulous Live Line Mason t-shirt. It'll be at your house in the next couple of weeks. Where are you calling from?
1: Awesome. Winnipeg, Manitoba.
2: All right, hang on. We'll get your address, bro.
1: All righty, thank you. This show got me like,
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